0: Thank you.
1: Thank you.
0: All right. 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

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And it goes like this.

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That was. Oh, you know, I've been here now for 3 days. That's all, just 3 days.

from an old song to a new country and western song, one that's done pretty good for me, thank God, because I needed it, baby. All right.